0: my style, bad bad, getting lit. Boy. Love your vibe, yeah. We the best. Boy. Give me the light, yeah. And we turn it up every time.
1: Every time.
0: And we bust it up, watch it, I
1: watch it.
0: Ha!
2: Kimba, how you bad, sir?
3: Las 11 y 17 minutos.
4: Los productores del campo sintonizan en todo momento. Arauquita Estéreo.